0: Info RC, la radio associative.
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1: 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The preference on the weapon always set to kill. An extension of the self, keep it meta real.
0: You don't know,
1: and you never will. Bound to crush all night like a pepper mill. With the record beaten, reading on the decibel. Jezebel's chasing Leo Messi's skills like a record deal. Well, then it's sealed. Can it build slowly till the vocals play? Bet your ass it can, homie, it's the only way. Pure, untouched, naturally grown and aged.
0: And I'll be a fool.

what's going on? You are tuned in to Elsewhere Radio, where we got all rhythm, no algorithm. And if you're ready to take flight into the great unknown, I've got something new just for you. So strap in and stay tuned for the best in surreal blues from Aja Monet.

somebody-ness. When the street lights in your veins go off, and summer walking up and down the sidewalk of your grin, diamonds twinkling on the street,

washing up against moon shuttle lit eyes, freeing impulses, whereas folk we lure, laughter in the face of death, the carnival of flowers sprouting from closed fists, earth skin, the perfume of stones kissing cuss words, the rhythm echoing reverb, riffing. Wear the garments of Jupiter genius, sparkling of spaceships, scattered in desire, dressed in vibration, cooking on a stove skillet. Afro curl satellite levitate, sitting like a turban comb, the skies, heavenwards. Embrace the marvelous daydreams born in the forest of our refuge. We were born to be sun ray, radiant, falling upon the horizon newly each day, shining, waywardness. Let's go. Let's go to the elsewhere. Set loose, where as we escape into the strangeness, whispers of flesh as mirror, supernatural stances, treasuring the mystery of ourselves, where the spirits dwell from not so distant constellations looming.

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2: This is dope. 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
3: You want to do that verse? 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My verse? Until the kinga?
4: I'm trying to think. 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
3: Let's keep piecing like that. 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
1: Back in the old days, tight like a fight, used to hang with the devil in the broad daylight. 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

0: chess is like a sword fight. 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Before you move.
1: Poon style is immensely strong and immune to nearly any weapon. 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